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0: 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Hello.
13: Earrings.
0: Earrings, Malcolm Todd.
13: Yeah.
0: Yeah, that's a really good song. When was the first time you heard it?
13: A couple weeks ago.
0: And why do you like it?
13: It's just like, it has a meaning behind it and it's like really cool.
0: Yeah, it sounds like summertime.
13: Yeah.
0: He's just a really, really cool guy. You know, his sister is also a famous singer named Audrey Hobart.
13: Oh, that's cool.
0: You ever heard of her?
13: No.
0: No. So maybe she's not that famous, but she puts out music and it's pretty good. What's your name? Where are you from?
13: My name is Danetta and I'm from College Station, Texas.
0: All right. Rob Mack will be thrilled that you're calling. He's in charge of Candy 95, the station you're listening to, and he loves this. And thanks for calling Liveline. Here it is.

0: KG95.3. Liveline, we do a whole hour of throwbacks at the end of the show every single night, and it's really the most popular feature that we have. And for the past 7 years we've been doing the show, everybody loves it because it brings back the memories and the special songs, and maybe you haven't heard in a while. But really, the whole show is like throwbacks now. It's probably like 80% of the requests we get, and it's crazy. And I don't think we should fight it. I think we should embrace it, because it's songs that everybody of all ages love. I mean, we got old women calling up. We got little 9-year-old boys calling up. They want to hear Dolly Parton. It's just amusing to me. So whatever you're doing tonight, we hope you keep us locked in, because there's so much going on like this.
1: Secret sound.
0: Yeah, just be first to call us, correctly identifying what the sound is. Listen closely. Oh, I know we'll get that right away. One more time. 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That's 85 Liveline.
1: Liveline. 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
14: 80 this afternoon under clear skies, west winds 8 to 15 miles per hour. Tonight, 54. Tomorrow, highs around 78. Clear skies and dry Friday, clouds on the increase by Saturday. Upper 70s Friday, mid 70s by Saturday. From the Weatherology Weather Center, I'm meteorologist Paul Frobley. Currently, it's 77 degrees.
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8: 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My name's Mason. You just got to be first to call us, correctly identifying the title and artist of this massive hit song off the very first note. Listen closely. It's from about 20 years ago. If you know the title and the artist, call now and win. 85 Liveline. That's 8.

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0: Liveline, my name's Mason. Thank you for being here tonight. We really do appreciate it. Time now for our secret sound, which...
1: Secret sound.
0: Just a few minutes ago, a guy called up. He's like, oh, I gotta tell you what that is. In fact, let me hang on. I can go back here on the computer. Ooh, the magic of live radio. This is what he said.
2: Yeah, first I want to tell you about that noise. It's 40 days and nights with Mexican jumper beans on gopher wood.
0: What? Huh?
2: Yeah, I just said it. And I want to hear Jesus Loves Me.
0: Your shout-outs, dedications, requests all night long. Here is that sound again. It's something you do every couple of months, especially if it's, well, I don't want to say anymore. Here it is. And again. You do it every couple months. Call now and win. What's that sound? 85 Liveline. That's 85 Liveline.
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16: We 80 this afternoon under clear skies, west winds 8 to 15 miles per hour. Tonight, 54. Tomorrow, highs around 78. Clear skies and dry Friday, clouds on the increase by Saturday. Upper 70s Friday, mid 70s by Saturday. From the Weatherology Weather Center, I'm meteorologist Paul Frobley. Currently, it's 77 degrees.

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13: Hello, Liveline. What do you want to hear?
14: You answered so quickly. Can I hear, like, earrings?
13: Earrings by Malcolm Todd?
14: Yeah.
13: Absolutely. Should I have taken longer to answer?
14: Yeah.
13: Give you more time to think? Well, usually people figure that stuff out before they call.
14: Well, I just called. I didn't think of anything. I just, like, called, you know, like.
13: You just wanted to see if we'll answer at all.
14: Yeah.
13: Yeah, we get that a lot. Everyone's like, I didn't think you were going to actually pick up. I'm like, well, then why did you call? But here we are.
14: Okay.
13: What's your name?
14: Alyssa.
13: Alyssa, where are you calling from?
14: Deer River, Minnesota.
13: All right. Thanks for calling Liveline. Here's your song.

Kearney, Nebraska, St. George, Utah, Winona, Minnesota, let's see, Putney, Vermont, yes, Keene, New Hampshire, Cambridge, Massachusetts, well, they're listening to us at Harvard, I'm sure, Salisbury, Maryland, and Sunny 1061, they've just joined the party, Bulls Gap, Tennessee, Pittsfield, Massachusetts, Chattanooga, Choo Choo, Tennessee, Key West, Florida, checking in, Baby Doll, number 5, Moshi Question. I can't.

0: From Bad Guy Die Die, Shakira, Lifeline 2. Massive songs, of course. Billie Eilish really got her big start in 2019. That was the same year as Old Town Road. Just crazy. And you'd like never hear those songs anymore. And that's what Lifeline Rewind is all about. It kicks off in about 15 minutes. All those great songs from the past. And it doesn't have to be the early 2000s or the 90s or the 80s. No, no, no. If you're 10 years old, a throwback to you is only 3 years ago. So we want to play something that you love, reminds you of the people, the places gone by. 85 Lifeline right now. That's 85 Lifeline. And remember, summer's not over yet.
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16: Eighty this afternoon under clear skies, west winds 8 to 15 miles per hour. Tonight, 54. Tomorrow, highs around 78. Clear skies and dry Friday, clouds on the increase by Saturday. Upper 70s Friday, mid 70s by Saturday. From the Weatherology Weather Center, I'm meteorologist Paul Frobley. Currently, it's 77 degrees.
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13: If you want to hear a throwback, phones are open right now. All you have to do is call or text 85 Liveline. Hello.
14: When I Come Around by Green Day.
13: Oh, that's a great song. Yeah, perfect for tonight. Who's this?
14: All right. This is Ty.
13: Ty, where are you calling from?
14: Oregon.
13: What's going on tonight? Sounds like you're with somebody.
14: I'm with my sister.
15: Hello.
13: Hello. Were you guys even alive when this song came out?
15: No.
14: Nope.
13: 1995? I wasn't either. I'm only 25.
14: Oh, God.
13: But great songs live on. Right now, have a great night. Thanks for...

coming. I gotta set it, then I gotta go, and then I gotta get it, then I gotta blow, and then I gotta shutter any little thing and think it be doing, cause it doesn't matter, cause I'm gonna da-da-da-da, then I'm gonna murder everything and anything about a boom, about a bing. I gotta do a lot of things to make it clear to a couple that I always win, and then I gotta get it again and again and again.

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4: 80 this afternoon under clear skies, west winds 8 to 15 miles per hour. Tonight, 54. Tomorrow, highs around 78. Clear skies and dry Friday, clouds on the increase by Saturday. Upper 70s Friday, mid 70s by Saturday. From the Weatherology Weather Center, I'm meteorologist Paul Frobley. Currently, it's 77 degrees.
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15: 80 this afternoon under clear skies. West winds 8 to 15 miles per hour. Tonight, 54. Tomorrow, highs around 78. Clear skies and dry Friday. Clouds on the increase by Saturday. Upper 70s Friday. Mid 70s by Saturday. From the Weatherology Weather Center, I'm meteorologist Paul Frobley. Currently, it's 77 degrees.

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80 this afternoon under clear skies. West winds 8 to 15 miles per hour. Tonight, 54. Tomorrow, highs around 78. Clear skies and dry Friday. Clouds on the increase by Saturday. Upper 70s Friday. Mid 70s by Saturday. From the Weatherology Weather Center, I'm meteorologist Paul Frobley. Currently, it's 77 degrees.

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15: 80 this afternoon under clear skies, west winds 8 to 15 miles per hour. Tonight, 54. Tomorrow, highs around 78. Clear skies and dry Friday, clouds on the increase by Saturday. Upper 70s Friday, mid 70s by Saturday. From the Weatherology Weather Center, I'm meteorologist Paul Frobley. Currently, it's 77 degrees.

80 this afternoon under clear skies. West winds 8 to 15 miles per hour. Tonight, 54. Tomorrow, highs around 78. Clear skies and dry Friday. Clouds on the increase by Saturday. Upper 70s Friday. Mid 70s by Saturday. From the Weatherology Weather Center, I'm meteorologist Paul Frobley. Currently, it's 77 degrees.

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11: 80 this afternoon under clear skies. West winds 8 to 15 miles per hour. Tonight, 54. Tomorrow, highs around 78. Clear skies and dry Friday, clouds on the increase by Saturday. Upper 70s Friday, mid-70s by Saturday. From the Weatherology Weather Center, I'm meteorologist Paul Frobley. Currently, it's 77 degrees.

80 this afternoon under clear skies. West winds 8 to 15 miles per hour. Tonight, 54. Tomorrow, highs around 78. Clear skies and dry Friday. Clouds on the increase by Saturday. Upper 70s Friday. Mid 70s by Saturday. From the Weatherology Weather Center, I'm meteorologist Paul Trombley. Currently, it's 77 degrees.

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3: 80 this afternoon under clear skies. West winds 8 to 15 miles per hour. Tonight, 54. Tomorrow, highs around 78. Clear skies and dry Friday, clouds on the increase by Saturday. Upper 70s Friday, mid 70s by Saturday. From the Weatherology Weather Center, I'm meteorologist Paul Trombley. Currently, it's 77 degrees.

80 this afternoon under clear skies. West winds 8 to 15 miles per hour. Tonight, 54. Tomorrow, highs around 78. Clear skies and dry Friday, clouds on the increase by Saturday. Upper 70s Friday, mid 70s by Saturday. From the Weatherology Weather Center, I'm meteorologist Paul Frobley. Currently, it's 77 degrees.

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11: 80 this afternoon under clear skies, west winds 8 to 15 miles per hour. Tonight, 54. Tomorrow, highs around 78. Clear skies and dry Friday, clouds on the increase by Saturday. Upper 70s Friday, mid 70s by Saturday. From the Weatherology Weather Center, I'm meteorologist Paul Trombley. Currently, it's 77 degrees.
12: Hey, Jim. You know them old sugar daddy. 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
13: I see

80 this afternoon under clear skies. West winds 8 to 15 miles per hour. Tonight, 54. Tomorrow, highs around 78. Clear skies and dry. Friday, clouds on the increase by Saturday. Upper 70s Friday, mid 70s by Saturday. From the Weatherology Weather Center, I'm meteorologist Paul Frobley. Currently, it's 77 degrees.

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7: 80 this afternoon under clear skies, west winds 8 to 15 miles per hour. Tonight, 54. Tomorrow, highs around 78. Clear skies and dry Friday, clouds on the increase by Saturday. Upper 70s Friday, mid 70s by Saturday. From the Weatherology Weather Center, I'm meteorologist Paul Frobley. Currently, it's 77 degrees.

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10: 80 this afternoon under clear skies, west winds 8 to 15 miles per hour. Tonight, 54. Tomorrow, highs around 78. Clear skies and dry Friday, clouds on the increase by Saturday. Upper 70s Friday, mid-70s by Saturday. From the Weatherology Weather Center, I'm meteorologist Paul Frobley. Currently, it's 77 degrees.

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0: Oh, by the way, that's Teddy Swims. Next week in the Playhouse, we've got a ton of tickets to check out the B-52s. If you like that retro action, we can get you to see the B-52s. But then the week after, we've got tickets to check out our friend Teddy Swims.
1: Very cool.
0: Kat had been asking a couple weeks ago, hey, do we have tickets for that? Do we have tickets for that? And usually when she asks about that, that just means she has a whole bunch of friends that really want to go. But we're going to give you those tickets. So that's in the next couple of weeks. We get really, really loaded down. This morning, you can win our last pair of Lil Wayne tickets, and we'll touch on that in a couple of seconds. But first, what does a woman as beautiful and as smart as Becky have going on this morning?
2: Oh, I'm just waiting to walk into work, drinking a Caribou.
0: Look at you. You're so bougie. $500 is up for grabs right now, Becky. Have you heard our game, Coulda, Shoulda, Woulda?
2: I have.
0: Okay, perfect. So first choice. Who's going to give you the best chance at winning $500, Kat or myself?
2: I'm going with Kat.
0: Okay. So we will kick her out of the studio. And once she get gone, I'm just going to give you five words. What I need from you are the first five words that pop into your caribou-filled brain. And then we can hopefully end up having Kat give us the same five words, because I'm not sure what she's sipping on this morning. It's probably like scissor up. Hopefully we can end up getting you $500. She's out of here. Do you have any questions before we begin?
2: No.
0: Let's go. Becky, what is the first word you think of when you hear the word trip?
2: Flip,
0: F-L-I-P?
2: Or how about fall? Fall.
0: Okay, that's what I would have said too. Becky, what's the first word you think of when you hear the word door?
2: Open.
0: Okay. And first thoughts on the word egg.
2: Breakfast.
0: Becky, what's the first word you think of when you hear the word rain? R-A-I-N, rain.
2: Fall.
0: And last one, Becky, what's the first word you think of when you hear the word train, T-R-A-I-N, train?
2: Crossing?
0: All right, got your five. We'll wave Kat back in here, and we will give her the same five words once she gets all snuggled in. If she gives us the same five responses, then you are $500 richer, which will you, you'll immediately go out and spend on what?
2: Clothes.
0: I like that. All right. So Becky wants to update the wardrobe, Kat, and it's all up to you whether she succeeds or is just looking like a bum for the rest of her life.
1: Let's get you some fleece flannel for the fall.
0: All right, Kat. Which one is the easiest here? I think the first one's the easiest.
1: Okay.
0: What's the first word that pops into your brain when you hear the word trip?
1: Oh, it could mean so many things. I could say vacation. I could say fall, trip and fall, trip. Oh, I heard her.
0: I think she's just breathing. I wouldn't read anything into that.
1: You wouldn't? It's not one of those. Trip, fall.
0: Yes, thank you.
1: Okay.
0: All right, well, one for one.
1: Going with my gut.
0: Kat, what is the first word you think of when you hear the word door?
1: Door knob.
0: No. I was afraid you were going to say that. She said open.
1: Open. Door open.
0: I was thinking knob, too. I thought open was a pretty decent answer. Let's run this out real quick. What's the first word you think of when you hear the word egg?
1: Egg? These words are tough because they could go so many ways. Egg. Scramble.
0: I would have said yolk. She said breakfast.
1: Okay.
0: First word you think of when you hear the word rain, R-A-I-N, rain.
1: R-A-I-N, umbrella.
0: She said fall, rainfall.
1: Oh, my God.
0: And last word, what's the first word you think of when you hear the word train?
1: Train, tracks.
0: I would have said tracks. She said crossing.
1: Yeah, I think maybe I was right for most of those. But that's
0: all right. Hey, valiant effort, Becky. Get into work. Do some good for us. Have a great morning.
2: Thank you. You too.
3: Coming up next.
4: Up next with Kat and JJ.
0: Coulda, shoulda, woulda.
1: I think she thought too hard on her answers, to be honest.
0: She did. She pondered a long time. She definitely gave us some thoughts. So you never know when it's your next opportunity to pick up on some easy money that way.
1: So I know that you hang out with Kim and Tara. I know Tara's a ripper. She loves them. And she's a lucky. She's lucky when she does it. And then she rolls it back in. Okay. I've seen it firsthand. It's impressive. I've never been that lucky, but I just saw my cousin and her husband. They went to a casino and he is the luckiest person I've ever seen. Every single time they go or do something,
0: but do you ever hear about when the unlucky happens? That's the thing. Some of these people you only hear about when they win. You don't hear about the thousands they dump.
1: But he like always wins. You know, he'll just be like randomly say, here's a dollar. Can I get one ripper? And that will be $500. Mm. That's his life. I'm like, I'm lucky if I get two and then I roll it back in and then I lose everything. You know, it's just not a good feeling. But I want to know, are you one of those people out there that you were just born lucky or someone that you're with? They just win all the time. And what was the big win? What was the big one that you hang your hat on? You hope it's going to happen again. All right, we're going to talk about it next.
3: Comedy gold.
4: Last night I was in a bar and I walked up to this beautiful woman and I said, do you live around here often? She said, you're wearing two different color socks. I said, yes, but to me they're the same because I go by thickness. And she said, how do you feel? And I said, well, you know when you're sitting on a chair and you lean back, so you're just on two legs, and then you lean too far and you almost fall over, but just at the last second you catch yourself. I feel like that all the time. I have a map of the United States. It's actual size. It says 1 mile equals 1 mile. Last summer, I folded it.
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19: The best way to wake up.
18: Wake up.
0: Do you feel like some people are born lucky?
1: Yeah, I do. I feel like some people are just always in the right place at the right time. And my cousin's husband is just like that. They always post his winnings. And you're right. They don't. And I don't ask, I guess, how much they lose on their way to the winning. But he will just go and like sit down at a slot machine and he'll just pull down once, win $8,000. You know, it's like crazy stuff like that that you just don't know. I have a friend that will go out for, you know, cocktails and she'll just get maybe like 10 rippers. And she always wins. She'll always win like over $100. And then she just doesn't make a big deal out of it. Yeah. That's how many times it happens.
0: That's suspect. You know? Because if you don't make a big deal out of winning money like that.
1: Yeah, but what's sus about it?
0: Because
1: like, she didn't do anything.
0: If you don't make a big deal, that means you kind of expect it because you've lost so much. That's the way I look at it.
1: Oh, okay.
0: I'm like, if I see somebody go, oh my God, I won $500 at the slot machine at the casino, I immediately assume that they lost about $15,000 to get there.
1: Really?
0: Yeah.
1: Oh, I just think that, and because I've witnessed
0: casinos
1: it.
0: Casinos are in business for a reason. They're not losing money.
1: Yeah. But are you one of those people that is just so lucky all the time? You will do a scratcher and you win immediately. Maybe you only buy two and you win like a large sum of money.
0: Janelle called right away. She needed a second. She was in the drive through to get a coffee. I want to get her story. It's about someone her dad might have, I think, maybe worked with or knows. But I also want to get your story real quick. 320-251-1047. Do you know somebody that seems like they were just born lucky? And what's their secret? Get at us. This is-

0: clock is ticking. You have 8 minutes to text us if you want to win Lil Wayne tickets. And again, we're just looking for you to get us a voice text. You singing. Clock is ticking. You have till 7 to get us it. Your voice if you want to win these tickets. Good morning. It's Kat and JJ. You believe some people are just born lucky?
1: Yeah, and whether it's money, whether you're winning a big lottery or a bunch of money with rippers or scratchers, or you're just lucky in life. Maybe you walk up somewhere and they're like, you are the 100th customer today. Your meal is free. You know, just stuff like that always happens to you or someone you know. Tell us about it. I'm intrigued because I do think that it aligns with how you are as a person.
0: Janelle, tell me about this. This is a guy your dad knows, right? Or maybe worked with?
2: There was a guy that my dad worked with.
0: Okay.
1: Yeah.
2: They work in a factory, and the day he retired, decided to stop at a gas station, bought a lottery ticket, and won $1 million.
0: A million!
2: Every time he worked at a major factory, and every time somebody retired, they had a big party, and he was friends with him, and he said he just decided to stop at the gas station on the way home and bought a scratch-off, and it was one that you won $1 million on.
1: Why not?
2: The day he retired.
0: That's it. See, now that is lucky.
1: That is. And I always take a screenshot of my dad's Powerballs because, you know, if you watch my socials, I'll take him to Casey's General Store. He likes to get his Powerballs there, and he always says, this is the winning one, goes through everything that he'd do for everybody. And I'm like, what if? No way. Because he's such a great guy. What if he wins one day? You know,
0: you're only thinking of yourself.
1: For sure.
0: Jeff, who do you know that's way too lucky, man?
3: So a friend of mine back in the Twin Cities would have what I call drunken luck. He would have to be, you know, under the drink in order to be lucky.
1: Yeah.
3: And I hated that because I go to the casino and I come out with my pockets folded out. He goes there completely hammered,
1: yeah,
3: and he throws all in, and he's winning all the time. I'm thinking, dude, the casino's going to catch you. He got up to $5,000, and he still went all in. And the table, they were literally, like, the pit boss was there watching. The, you know, dealer was hesitant to even continue.
1: Yeah.
3: And he won.
0: He's not counting cards or anything. It's just that his inhibition is so low that he doesn't mind losing that money because he's hammered.
3: Right.
1: It's
3: right.
1: Just the way the dice roll. So don't become this, like, drunkard that goes to the casino because you probably will continue.
0: Well, because that's what I got out of this conversation is go to the casino, shotgun 8 beers in the parking lot, and put your rent on.
1: That's what he said. JJ and I had a great conversation before the show. I said, you know, there are certain people in our lives that they just got to know that even if some other people get rewarded for something, you know, you can't compare yourself to them. And that's what you're doing. This guy is just a lucky guy.
0: Yeah, but how much does he actually dump sometimes? Like, you're not looking, Jeff, and he's losing thousands, isn't he?
3: No. That's the thing, is no, he's never lost. So, you know, I want his luck.
0: Right. I'm going to get his name from you off the air to add it to the people I hate.
3: Sounds
1: that's
3: good.
1: Healthy.
0: Have a great morning, man. I appreciate it. You know, somebody with just dumb luck, got to hear from you. 320-251-1047. By the way, a couple of just more texts that came in as you got 5 minutes to text in for your Wheezy tickets. This is Brianna.
4: All right, Kat and JJ. Breezy's got the Wheezy. Shorty wanna lick it like a lollipop. Shorty wanna lick it like a lollipop.
0: She got in that like Wheezy tone right there. I like that.
1: I know you said this was going to be annoying, but more so I want to like sit in a shower with wine. You know, their voices are doing something to me.
0: Margie?
5: She licked me like a lollipop.
0: Oh,
5: yeah.
0: She got a little melodic there. I like that. You've got to send us a voice note. You have 4 minutes right now to send a voice note of you singing. Kat's going to be the judge and the jury on this, so get it to us now.
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0: Since it's our Friday, I know it's only your Thursday, but so you get a Thursday treat. Johnny D's here with his first old school mix after we get into our first round of paparazzi. What do you got?
1: Out of all the people that you could pick at the Taylor and Travis wedding to sing, to let us know exactly what went down, this woman was not one of them because Taylor trusts her so much. Did she give some details to us that we needed to know? Coming up with Radio Paparazzi next.
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8: 80 this afternoon under clear skies, west winds, 8 to 15 miles per hour. Tonight, 54. Tomorrow, highs around 78. Clear skies and dry Friday. Clouds on the increase by Saturday. Upper 70s Friday. Mid 70s by Saturday. From the Weatherology Weather Center, I'm meteorologist Paul Frobley. Currently, it's 77 degrees.
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7: All right, the one person she thought she could trust.
8: Oh my God, did you hear this?
9: If it's happening in Hollywood, we're talking about it.
7: And she still can. Mariska Hargitay not saying too much because she wants to keep her friendship with Taylor Swift. And a lot of people, you sign that NDA, you don't want to be the one that talks too much, you know, because you might ruin it for yourself for the rest of your time in Hollywood.
10: You don't think Taylor's got people?
7: Right. Yep. She'll just say blacklisted, never coming to another event again. But Mariska says that it was pretty incredible.
11: I am still floating from that wedding. It was so spectacular and so intimate, I have to say. When there's a wedding with that many guests, you think like, oh, okay, it's going to be that. And it just wasn't. I even say that the vows were my favorite part of the whole wedding. Oh. It was that magical.
12: Really?
10: People are so tight-lipped about it still. Like, I'm really, really excited to this. And I usually wouldn't say this about any celebrity stuff, but I'm excited because Spielberg did it, right? He's going to produce the video for this. I'm excited to see that.
7: It will have huge opening weekends. It really will.
10: Like, are they putting that in movie theaters?
7: Yes, yeah.
10: That'll be worth millions.
7: And Swifties will eat it up, and I'm sure Taylor will just say, let's give all the money to charity like she always does.
10: That would be awesome.
7: Matt McConaughey, he tried his hand at Choosin' Texas the other night. He sang it, and it just sounded like, you know, a guy doing some karaoke, but Ella Langley, she heard it.
13: Ella Langley actually commented on the video and said, I may never recover from this. I love you, Ella. Thank you, Ella.
10: He got a comment out of it, though, so that's kind of cool.
7: Yeah, to have her comment on him, he thought it was pretty cool. Blowing out their candles today, actor Ryan Phillippe looks fine at 52.

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3: All right, DJ Johnny D is here since it's our Friday. He's accommodated us with our first old school mix, and it starts right now.

0: During that mix, Kat and I were talking about some really cringy things that are becoming like internet sensations right now, including what was it?
1: What did I say?
0: We talked
1: about so many things.
0: It was when that Nana Cherry song was playing. You're like, oh, this is like that.
1: Oh, if you ever watch Teen Witch, yeah, all the kids are like trying to, you know, they're like vintage, let's stitch it. And it's the girl with the curly hair, the best friend. She's like rapping down the street and her arms are doing all this crazy 80s stuff.
0: Just cringy.
1: Worth it.
0: All right. So we have two winners. Kat has decided we're going to get two winners for Lil Wayne and 2 Chainz Tuesday night at Mystic Lakes Amphitheater. First winner.
1: As it would be to send one person and be the hero for their, you know, friend group of four. I'm like, we need more people.
0: Okay.
1: More winners.
0: First winner is?
1: Let's do Caitlin. She was vibing.
0: So Caitlin's going. Who else is going to the show Tuesday night?
1: I think I chose Dylan.
0: This is unique. All right, I like that.
1: Right.
0: Dylan, Caitlin, congratulations. Going to see Wheezy Tuesday night, courtesy of the Playhouse. And why are you calling so early for the Cash Cube?
2: You know what? I work in Shakopee. I live in Zimmerman, so I have to stream a little bit. And I'm the forklift operator that can't, yeah, whatever. All right, 2 minutes.
1: You just mentally bailed on all of that.
0: Your explanation for that was totally understood by both of us. So we got you. We're going to do the Cash Cube coming up next. So get ready. I hope you have a good morning and good luck.
2: Hey, you too. Thanks, guys. Bye.
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0: All right, as we get ready for the Cash Cube, first we got to handle business, which is the four before you hit the door. These things we think are pretty important today.
1: All right, if you're a cashier anywhere, your back is probably hurting, your heels are hurting, a video has been made, and it might change your life for the better, all right? Make sure that your boss is listening. Coming up with the four before you hit the door next.
3: This is the Playhouse with Kat and JJ.
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15: 80 this afternoon under clear skies. West winds 8 to 15 miles per hour. Tonight, 54. Tomorrow, highs around 78. Clear skies and dry Friday. Clouds on the increase by Saturday. Upper 70s Friday. Mid 70s by Saturday. From the Weatherology Weather Center, I'm meteorologist Paul Trombley. Currently, it's 77 degrees.
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0: 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Not when we go with our Mexico trip with us.
1: Yeah.
0: Just because I like to roll with our listeners, but we do live it.
1: I got to start living that life. Not only do you get to walk like you're better than other people in front of other people and get through the line faster, but TSA is considering allowing TSA PreCheck members to bring bottles of water through airport security. So the possible change would apply to travelers enrolled in the TSA PreCheck program.
0: What does that do? It's not that big of a deal. You can pour it out and then fill it up. I just don't understand why that's a big deal.
1: Airport water is just fine. Comes out of that filtered thingamajig.
0: If you're TSA PreCheck, they're also toying around. They're beta testing this now at a couple of airports where even if you don't have a ticket, you can go see your family, like when they come off the plane.
1: Oh, okay. You used to be able to. Right?
0: They're toying around with that idea. They're kind of beta testing it right now at a couple airports.
1: Very early 2000s. Go for it, TSA. In sports, fans attending the USA Open are complaining that it smells like raw sewage.
17: Oh, even Stink would say that stinks.
0: So, okay, tennis players are the worst. You're complaining about too much weed, too much sewage.
1: These are fans. These are fans in the 300
0: tennis
1: section.
0: Tennis fans are the worst.
1: They just look left to right and left to right and left to right. My neck would hurt. But it says that it smells like literal human waste up there. So I wonder what is going on. Like, who's not doing their waste management job at the U.S. Open of all places? A newscaster is going viral after being smashed by a huge wave while reporting on Hurricane Lowell.
18: Here we go.
1: That's Mike Seidel. Hard hitting.
18: Yeah, we're okay. Go ahead.
1: So him and his cameraman got taken away by a huge wave.
0: I get it. You're trying to go viral, but you'll never be Al Roker.
1: Never.
0: Never be Al Roker.
1: The man got lifted off the ground by hurricane winds because he had lost so much weight, and they put him out there. They're like, Al, you're going. He goes, I can't. I've lost so much weight. Gonna take me away. But
0: he's like a human kite.
1: A man took to social media, and it was a very important question. Got my gears turning. I guess I don't need my cashier to stand up the whole
19: time. Why aren't cashiers allowed to sit down while they're working? Like, why do they have to stand on their two feet the whole time just to scan some items and collect cash? Like, why is Aldi the only store that allows their employees to sit down while they're completing transactions? There's no part of scanning items and collecting cash that requires you to stand on your 2 feet the whole shift.
0: Why don't they have the option?
1: That's a great question. I wonder if you ask your person today, you know, they probably have to answer to hire people above them. But I would assume it's we want to make sure that you look alert, that you look like you're into your job. But I would rather have someone comfortable.
0: I was a bag boy at our local Red Owl store when I was maybe a freshman in high school. Mm-hmm. And all of our cashiers, they were like older women. But yeah, they all got to sit down.
1: For sure. I mean, if you're of a certain age and you still need to be employed, I would say they need to maybe think about that, you know, make you comfortable and then maybe lessen the turnover rate with cashiers, you know, and then we'll have more people checking us out so we don't have to do it ourselves. I can't do it ourselves. Okay. I don't know how to ring things up right. And that is the four before you hit the door.
0: It's hard to scan.
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20: Up next with Kat and JJ.
0: Hard to steal stuff when everybody's looking, isn't it? Let's give away some money. Can we do that with the cash cube?
21: Cash cube, make it rain.
0: I don't think it's a stretch to say that if you've been listening closely, you've probably got a 1 in 5 chance of hitting this right now.
1: There was someone that called later in the day and she watched the video. You could always watch them on YouTube. I should never play poker because I just don't have the face for it.
0: We put a whole bunch of money in a cube and we've narrowed it down. With this cash cube, we've been telling you whether your guesses are too high or too low. And it's time to give this away. We're going to grab a couple of callers at random. If you can tell us exactly how much money is in there, thanks to the offices of Bradshaw and Bryant, you can have it all. If you can get through right now, good luck. 320-251-1047 to win 1,000.

0: It's the new one from Steve Lacy. It's called Oh Yeah.
1: Oh Yeah.
0: It's very unique. And the texting folk are unhappy with the way the cash cube went earlier.
2: Coming up next with Cat and JJ.
0: There might be another shot at it before 9. Hey, if I was to show you a tattoo, by the way, I stopped for gas on my way home last night. And the girl, she was maybe 23 to 30, right? She was in that range somewhere. I didn't pay a whole lot of attention. But when I put my card in the little chip reader and it wouldn't read it. And so she went to grab it and show me how to tap because I'm a boomer and I don't know how. I saw on her wrist was tattooed this. Would you know what that's from?
1: The adventurers out there. What is that? A house with like. What are those?
0: Balloons.
1: Balloons. Oh.
0: From Up.
1: Up. Yeah, that's
0: cute.
1: She
0: had the movie quote from Up, adventure is out there.
1: And it's so true.
0: The little house with the balloons on it.
1: Yeah.
0: And I was like, I love your tattoo. And she must have thought I was trying to hit on her or something.
1: Yeah.
0: I just genuinely loved her tattoo. I'm like, that is so cool. And she's like, all right, thanks. And that was it. And she didn't want anything to do with that.
1: Yeah.
0: And it made me start thinking, if you were to get one movie quote tattooed on you, what would it be? So give that some thought.
1: Okay.
0: Mine is easy. I've got one. I want to know yours, though. Will you just call or text real quick at 320-251-1047? Maybe you're somebody who already has a movie quote tattooed on you. I want to know what it is. And just don't tell us the movie. I want to see if we can guess just by knowing the quote. Next.
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4: Listening to the radio, and they were telling us what to do during this tornado warning based on what kind of house you live in, right? They were like, if you live in a house with a basement, go into the basement. If you live in a house without a basement, go into a bathroom or a small room. And they were like, if you live in a trailer park, we want you to go to a neighbor's house or go outside and lay down in the ditch. That's the real news. They're like, listen, we don't know what to tell you. And they're like, yeah, I know it's raining out there. And that ditch is going to be full of water. Just get down in it. I like that they think that there's a ditch located next to every trailer park. Like it just comes with it, you know? Part of the trailer park amenities. Every trailer park gets their own tornado ditch.
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19: They're funny.
20: Yeah. Good morning, everyone.
0: Hey, I appreciate you coming back and joining us. I was getting gas last night on my way home, and the girl that was working the counter had on her wrist the words, adventure is out there. And then I saw it was a little house with balloons. And I'm like, it was from Up. And who doesn't love that movie?
1: I would have known if I saw the you know, cartoon of the house because it's so distinct.
0: I was like, great tattoo. And she's like, and you're done? And I'm like, all right, I'm not hitting on you. But I thought, well, what movie line would you get tattooed on yourself?
1: I'm going to read some of the texts, see if you know, because
0: okay.
1: I know most of them. Nobody puts baby in a corner.
0: All right. Yeah, Dirty Dancing.
1: Okay. Hakuna Matata.
0: Oh, Lion King.
1: Stay Gold.
0: Stay Gold.
1: Yeah. Melissa, you'll have to text me what that one is.
0: Is that from Goldmember?
1: Stay Gold.
0: No.
1: Stay Golden, Pony Boy?
0: That's from...
1: What's that one?
0: That's from Step Brothers.
1: Oh, okay.
0: Remember, she's taking a leak in the urinal?
1: Yeah.
0: She goes, Stay Golden, Pony Boy.
1: You know this one? Big mistake. Huge.
0: Oh,
1: big mistake. You work on commission? Big mistake.
0: Oh, Pretty Woman.
1: That is.
0: Good one.
1: That is a good one. Oh, it's from The Outsiders.
0: The Outsiders.
1: Yes.
0: I don't know if I ever saw that.
1: Interesting. All right.
0: A couple more that are rolling in. How about this one? Pain don't hurt, said Shyla.
1: Pain don't hurt. Okay. Doesn't make much sense.
0: It's from Roadhouse, she said.
1: Have you seen the second Roadhouse with Jake Gyllenhaal?
0: Good?
1: So good.
0: Say hello to my little friend, said Matt.
1: Is that Scarface?
0: Scarface, okay. Yeah, good one. I feel the need for speed, said Mike.
1: Okay.
0: That's, wait, what is that?
1: I feel the need. The need for speed. Is that
0: it's from Will Ferrell. What is it? Ricky Bobby.
1: No, it's got to be before that. I feel the need for, you think that's part of the shake and bake? I don't know. That'd be a good one, too.
0: Shake and bake. What would you get tattooed on? It has to be a movie quote.
1: Who does number two work for?
0: That was good.
1: Okay.
0: Would you,
1: no, but if
0: on
1: I had
0: your
1: to
0: lower
1: get,
0: back?
1: Yeah. Where you'd expect it. But if I had to get like a serious one, as far back as I could remember, I always wanted to be gangster.
0: I don't know that movie.
1: Goodfellas. You never saw Goodfellas?
0: I always wanted to be a gangster.
1: To be a gangster.
0: Not gangster. I was
1: but
0: like,
1: I could have said, I always wanted to be gangsta. I could do that. Put my own spin on it. Yeah.
0: I would have one tattooed right underneath my belly button. And my favorite movie quote of all time is, the balls roll funny for everybody.
1: Okay.
0: That's from The Color of Money.
1: You should do whistle while you work, and then you can make your belly button. Yeah.
0: So, speaking of that, I don't think we've ever talked about this before, but when we were in sixth grade in high school, we always had a talent show. And you could do whatever you wanted. When I was in fifth grade, I did a comedy routine, and it did nothing. So you'd always do it for the kids during the day, the kids that were in the elementary school, but then the parents would come at night. So it was kind of like you got to do a matinee. And none of the kids got the jokes. Mm-hmm. But I killed the parents. Okay. Like, it murdered. But then, if you were one of the four coolest sixth grade boys, you got to do this thing. It was called the Whistling Bellies. And it was the giant. Yuck. So you had to go belly, right? Yeah. Like, you had to go bare belly. And then they painted a thing. Like, they painted
1: like
0: your belly.
1: Like what pregnant women do?
0: A little bit. Yeah. But then you had this giant top hat that went all over, like, up to your arms, yeah. right? And so you just danced around and moved your belly. And it was through that.
1: That's great. Da, da, da,
0: da, da. And that
1: and you
0: was,
1: got to be that?
0: No. I was too fat. They were like, we don't know, this is going to disgust everybody.
1: That would make it even better. And I knew it wasn't from a rated R movie. It was from Top Gun. So everyone's saying the need for speed. Yeah.
0: How did we miss that? If you could get one tattoo that was a movie quote, what would yours be? Will you hit us up real quick? 320-251-1047. It's fun going through these.
17: Coming up next. Here's what's next with Kat and JJ.
0: And I got up against the clock. Johnny D's banging on the door, ready to do another mix for you. After we get done with the weekend rollout, I know it's your Thursday, but it's our Friday and it's our show, so we're going to do it the way we want to. Suds or Soda is going to hit you at about 8:30. 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But get ready. The old school that Johnny D only can bring to us is next.
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18: We 80 this afternoon under clear skies, west winds 8 to 15 miles per hour. Tonight, 54. Tomorrow, highs around 78. Clear skies and dry Friday, clouds on the increase by Saturday. Upper 70s Friday, mid 70s by Saturday. From the Weatherology Weather Center, I'm meteorologist Paul Frobley. Currently, it's 77 degrees.
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0: Something that I just don't expect. It's DJ Johnny D, and usually on Fridays we get these mixes, but today's our Friday. I know it's only your Thursday, so I hope you dug on what we did with the weekend rollout. Now, we're thinking about giving you $1,000 coming up next. We'd like to. It's all up to you, though. And the big question is, Joe, if we were to give you a beer right now, an ice cold beer, maybe tonight around the bonfire, what are you going with?
1: McGolden Light.
0: Okay, McGolden Light. So today we're going to be dealing with, I bought Keystone Light because our company wanted us to go cheap on this because we don't get to drink it because it's just in the studio. But if you can tell the difference between a Keystone Light and a Pepsi in a couple of seconds, we're going to give you a chance to win $1,000. So don't go anywhere, okay?
1: All right, appreciate it.
0: By the way, did I tell you that they were like a dollar a can where I got them?
2: Were they really? Yeah, what a steal.
0: I got a 30-pack of Keystone Light.
2: It was like they paid you.
0: For 30 bucks. And if you can tell the difference between that can of beer and that can of soda, you could end up $1,000 richer. Coming up next.
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13: 80 this afternoon under clear skies. West winds 8 to 15 miles per hour. Tonight, 54. Tomorrow, highs around 78. Clear skies and dry Friday. Clouds on the increase by Saturday. Upper 70s Friday. Mid 70s by Saturday. From the Weatherology Weather Center, I'm meteorologist Paul Frobley. Currently, it's 77 degrees.
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0: All right, so as I look at the leaderboard, Anthony from Sauk Center is still up there. And if we ended the year right now, he'd be $1,000 richer. We need somebody to take a run at taking him down.
7: He even called with such confidence again.
0: Yeah, he's like, I'm going to better my old score. And yeah. I was like, how did you get through his color number 10? And he's like, I don't know. And then what did he get, like 2?
7: Yeah.
0: I'm like,
7: just stick with your 8, but you have to beat his 8 with 9.
0: We need caller number 10 right now at 320-251-1047. And the game is pretty easy. We open a can of beer or a can of soda. You tell us which is which. And if you can dethrone Anthony, you're sitting pretty to win $1,000. But as always, you can't win this money unless you call now. 320-251-1047. The other thing is, if you are calling and maybe you're at work and you're kind of in like in a busy area with a lot of outside sound, try and get to a quiet place. I think that might help you out a bunch. But we'll take caller 10. Try and give you $1,000. 320-251-1047. Time to play Suds or Soda with the Playhouse. Good luck, guys.

0: it all as we welcome Ashley to the show for a little suds or soda. Good morning, Ashley. How you doing?
1: Good morning. I'm good.
0: What are you up to right now? Are you working?
1: Well, I dropped the kids off at school and I was driving home and I'm pulled over talking to you.
0: Right. Ashley in Little Falls looking to become the new leader with our suds or soda game. Have you heard this before?
1: I have not.
0: Okay. Well, it's really pretty easy to learn. What we're going to do is we're going to open a can. And based on what you hear, you have to try and tell us whether it is suds, like a beer, or a soda. If you get enough right, and you get on the leaderboard, and if you're on the leaderboard when we do our final show of the year, you get $1,000.
1: All right.
2: Mm-hmm.
0: Kat, you ready?
2: I'm ready.
0: Kat's given me our first can, and if you're ready, Ashley, we're ready to open it. You just have to tell us suds or soda.
1: Okay. Ready.
2: All right. Ooh.
1: I would say that's suds.
0: I'm glad you said that. Yes, you're a lucky one. All right.
3: That first one.
2: It smells good.
0: A little keystone light on my hands.
2: Don't smell your hands like that. That was weird.
0: Ashley, can number two. As you work your way towards $1,000, suds or soda, Ashley?
1: I would say that's soda.
2: You would say it's a soda. Last chance?
1: Yep.
2: Okay.
0: That a girl. We're two for two. Nice job. Yeah.
2: Uh-oh. Anthony's getting worried. Let's see.
0: Ashley from Little Falls. If you could have an ice cold beer around the bonfire this weekend, what would be your brand?
1: Oh, God. None. I don't really like beer.
0: You don't like beer? Okay. Well, I mean, if you're going to have a cocktail, then what are you having?
1: Vodka with seven.
0: Okay, I was hoping you'd say with something, but you do what you want.
1: Right. No, yeah, not straight.
0: Do
1: but
0: what you want, Ashley. You're your own girl. Here comes can number three. Please tell us, suds or soda?
1: I'm gonna say soda on that one too.
2: A double soda. Let's see. No.
0: No.
2: Another keystone.
0: Ashley, see, and maybe this is a beer drinker's game. Maybe you have an advantage if you're not a vodka girl like Ashley, and you're more of a beer drinker. So.
1: Right. I don't open very many beer.
0: Well, I appreciate you joining the show this morning. It was fun to hear from you, and I hope you have a really good day today.
1: Thank you. You too.
0: All right. You never know when suds or soda is going to pop up. We look at the leaderboard. It's still Anthony from Sauk Center with 8. Who can beat him? Are you out there? Are you ready to play?
4: Coming up next with Kat and JJ.
0: I hope so. He's been up there for a long, long time. So since today is kind of our Friday, I know it's probably your Thursday unless you're taking a nice long weekend like we are. We usually do a thing on Friday. It's called Why Your Friday Rocks with our friends at C&D Granite. We want to know today, though. Like, we want to look into your life and, like, what's good about your life today? Maybe you're already looking forward to the weekend. What is something good that's going on? We're going to talk about it next.
5: Comedy goes.
6: Last night I was in a bar and I walked up to this beautiful woman and I said, "Do you live around here often?" She said, "You're wearing two different color socks." I said, "Yes, but to me they're the same because I go by thickness." And she said, "How do you feel?" And I said, "Well, you know when you're sitting on a chair and you lean back so you're just on two legs and then you lean too far and you almost fall over, but just at the last second you catch yourself? I feel like that all the time." I have a map of the United States. It's actual size. It says 1 mile equals 1 mile. Last summer, I folded it.
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21: 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Here are Kat and JJ.

0: I don't want to say you're only here for the money, because I like to think that we provide some companionship. But she said, my Friday rocks, because hopefully another Cash Cube guess.
1: Do you think?
0: And then right away, John, well, you should get the weekend started by giving away another Cash Cube guess. You know what? It may just happen before 10 a.m., guys.
2: Coming up next, here's what's next with Kat and JJ.
0: And it may just happen around Kat's final round of paparazzi for the week. What are you digging on?
1: You just never know. All right, final round. We're going to talk about a new sports prediction app, okay? And they have decided to use one of the sexiest people on this planet to not only push it, but she's also an equity holder. Will this get you to download the app today? I know JJ did just a moment ago.
0: Yeah.
1: You watched that video a few too many times.
0: I've been influenced.
1: And that is coming up with Radio Paparazzi next.
0: By the way, last night, did your boys sit in front of the TV and watch the entire football game?
1: No, they were actually, Derek might have done that because I fell asleep too early. So
0: I watched a few snaps, but I noticed it sounded, I don't know, not PG.
3: He is caught from behind.
4: 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You can't move the pole out of there. He dwarfed him there right down Broadway and just stayed right on him.
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7: 80 this afternoon under clear skies, west winds 8 to 15 miles per hour. Tonight, 54. Tomorrow, highs around 78. Clear skies and dry. Friday, clouds on the increase by Saturday. Upper 70s, Friday, mid-70s by Saturday. From the Weatherology Weather Center, I'm meteorologist Paul Frobley. Currently, it's 77 degrees.
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0: Hey, think about your worst photo ID. It could be on your Costco membership card. It could be on your driver's license. But think about the worst photo ID you have. Now, imagine that shows up on 10,000 people's driver's licenses. How embarrassing would that be? It actually happened. And why this is freaking cat out so bad is coming up next.
1: Comedy gold.
2: I was listening to the radio, and they were telling us what to do during this tornado warning based on what kind of house you live in, right? They were like, if you live in a house with a basement, go into the basement. If you live in a house without a basement, go into a bathroom or a small room. And they were like, if you live in a trailer park, we want you to go to a neighbor's house or go outside and lay down in the ditch. That's the real news. They're like, listen, we don't know what to tell you. And they're like, yeah, I know it's raining out there, and that ditch is going to be full of water. Just get down in it. I like that they think that there's a ditch located next to every trailer park. Like it just comes with it, you know? Part of the trailer park amenities. Every trailer park gets their own tornado ditch.
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14: 80 this afternoon under clear skies, west winds 8 to 15 miles per hour. Tonight, 54. Tomorrow, highs around 78. Clear skies and dry Friday, clouds on the increase by Saturday. Upper 70s Friday, mid 70s by Saturday. From the Weatherology Weather Center, I'm meteorologist Paul Frobley. Currently, it's 77 degrees.
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0: Big question this morning. Why do you prefer to stay off social media? So Kat has a friend who was at church and there was a baptism over the weekend and they were taking all sorts of pictures. And in the background was a mom. She had like a 3 or 4 year old she was carrying. And when the pictures got posted, she's like, hey, can you take that down? She's like, okay. And we just kind of started wondering why. Like, you're at church. They probably do take a lot of pictures if your church is active on social media. Mm-hmm. Like, why do you prefer to stay off social media?
17: Yeah, it's a good question. I do get the kids to a certain degree. You know, you just don't want, but you have to, like, do that the whole time. You know, you can't just, like, let one sneak through.
0: It'd be hard to not let a picture of your kids slide through. Now, right. Aspen, before we get to your answer here, as soon as I said, what's your name, and I put you on hold, Kat goes, I bet it's Aspen with a Y.
18: No.
0: No, okay, all right.
17: I'm way off.
0: All right. So why do you prefer to stay off social media?
18: Well, with my son, it's kind of threefold. It's kind of like you mentioned, where it's a safety issue because of, like, an ex.
0: Okay.
18: And then it's also, too, you just never know who's kind of a creep. Like, yep. Everybody likes to think, like, everybody they know is safe, but you just never know. And then with AI, too, that's the other thing. Like, you can take an innocent picture and turn it into something really gross, yeah. And I just don't want my son subjected to that, you know?
0: I get it.
17: So is he on not one photo, in one photo on social media at all?
18: I have my Facebook that I have with just my family that I do share stuff so that they can see updates about him.
0: Oh, so nobody else can see a creeper out there can't see those pictures.
18: Right. Like, I don't know if everybody has it, but, like, I know some people have the ability to, like, lock down their profiles or whatever, where, like, you can't even, like, send a friend request if you don't know the person.
17: Yeah.
18: And that's how I have mine set up.
17: Okay.
0: All right. Well, I mean, these are all legitimate, you know, situations. I'm definitely understanding what's going on a little bit better. Now, you have a son. Is that your only child?
18: Yeah.
0: Do you have an age in mind in which you'll let him get social media and start kind of doing this stuff with his friends?
18: It really depends on, like, as he's growing up, like, when his friends start, you know, basically whenever he starts bringing it up and stuff is when I'll start having those kind of, like, conversations. Because I'm sure it's going to evolve between now and then. He's only 3.
0: Yeah, sure.
17: Yep. And yeah. You know what? That's, like, not just one conversation. I have these conversations all the time with my kid. Yep. I'm just like, you know, if your friend is Snapchatting themselves, but you're talking about something in the background, that will be in the video, you know? So you really have to, like, kind of, sadly, keep your head on a swivel, which is, I don't know, a world we didn't grow up in.
0: Aspen, do you find yourself on social media a lot and that this is kind of tough to keep him off? Is this a job?
18: Yeah, it can be, especially since, like, I have some friends and family who really love to, like, document everything.
17: Right,
18: yeah. But most people are pretty respectful of it now. Like, I don't mind if it's, like, the back of his head or something. So, like, if he's playing with his friends and her mom took a picture and you can see the back of his head, I'm like, okay, whatever.
17: Yeah, I would never look at it as a disrespect to you, but, like, would you sift through all of your loved ones' photos at a family reunion and then contact them and say, take this down? I personally don't think that that is fair. I don't think that that is a fair move on your part.
18: I mean, that's, I don't have the time or energy for that. I have a 3-year-old.
17: Okay. So. Yep, exactly. Okay.
18: Like, I will, like, be like, oh, hey, like, I don't love that. But if he's, like, just way in the background, if he's, like, you can barely make out who he is or anything like that, I don't really care. It's not worth my energy.
0: I gotcha. No, I think this is really well thought out and you got this dialed in. I'm glad you called. It definitely made me understand it a little bit better. Have a great morning.
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19: On demand.
0: I commonly use the phrase, what do you have, a horseshoe up your butt? And some people are just born lucky. And I didn't know if it was really a thing, because I assume that if you're lucky and you win a bunch of money, you've already pitched in thousands before you won a little. But we had people calling this morning telling us about just lucky people, and they never lose. You got to stick tight for this.

0: Do you believe that people are just born lucky? That was the question this morning. Kat believes it. We had a whole bunch of listeners calling in saying, I know people that never lose, or they only get lucky with certain things. Do you know anyone like this? If so, you're going to want to hear this coming up next.
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2: And on demand.
0: Believe some people are just born lucky?
18: Yeah, and whether it's money, whether you're winning a big lottery or a bunch of money with rippers or scratchers, or you're just lucky in life. Maybe you walk up somewhere and they're like, you are the 100th customer today. Your meal is free. You know, just stuff like that always happens to you or someone you know. Tell us about it. I'm intrigued because I do think that it aligns with how you are as a person.
0: Janelle, tell me about this. This is a guy your dad knows, right? Or maybe worked with?
19: There was a guy that my dad worked with.
0: Okay.
18: Yeah.
19: They work in a factory, and the day he retired, decided to stop at a gas station, bought a lottery ticket, and won $1 million.
0: A million!
19: Every time he worked at a major factory, and every time somebody retired, they had a big party, and he was friends with him, and he said, he just decided to stop at the gas station on the way home and bought a scratch off, and it was one that you won $1 million on.
18: Why not?
19: The day he retired.
0: That's it. See, now that is lucky.
18: That is. And I got it. I always take a screenshot of my dad's Powerballs because, you know, if you watch my socials, I'll take him to Casey's General Store. He likes to get his Powerballs there. And he always says, this is the winning one, goes through everything that he'd do for everybody. And I'm like, what if? No way. Because he's such a great guy. What if he wins one day? You know,
0: and you're really thinking so I of check yourself.
18: It for sure.
0: Jeff, who do you know that's way too lucky, man?
17: So a friend of mine back in the Twin Cities would have what I call drunken luck. He would have to be, you know, under the drink in order to be lucky.
18: Yeah.
17: And I hated that because I go to the casino and I come out with my pockets folded out. He goes there completely hammered,
18: yeah,
17: and he throws all in, and he's winning all the time. I'm thinking, dude, the casino's going to catch you. He got up to $5,000, and he still went all in. And the table, they were literally, like, the pit boss was there watching. The, you know, dealer was hesitant to even continue.
18: Yeah.
17: And he won.
0: And he's not counting cards or anything. It's just that his inhibition is so low that he doesn't mind losing that money because he's hammered.
17: Right.
18: It's
17: right.
18: Just the way the dice roll. So don't become this, like, drunkard that goes to the casino because you probably will continue.
0: Because that's what I got out of this conversation is go to the casino, shotgun 8 beers in the parking lot, and put your rent on.
18: That's what he said. JJ and I had a great conversation before the show. I said, you know, there are certain people in our lives that they just got to know that even if some other people get rewarded for something, you know, you can't compare yourself to them. And that's what you're doing. This guy is just a lucky guy. I think.
0: Yeah, but how much does he actually dump sometimes? Like, you're not looking, Jeff, and he's losing thousands, isn't he?
17: No. That's the thing, is no, he's never lost. So, you know, I want his luck.
0: All right. I'm going to get his name from you off the air to add it to the people I hate.
17: Sounds
18: that's
17: good.
18: Healthy. That's real healthy.
0: Have a great morning, man. I appreciate it. You know somebody with just dumb luck? Got to hear from you.
16: On demand. Now.
2: Kat and JJ in the Playhouse and on demand.
0: So on my way home from football practice last night, I stopped for gas, and the girl that was working at the counter, she had a tattoo on her wrist, and it said, Adventure is Out There, with a little picture of a house and some balloons. And I was like, oh my gosh, that's from Up. That is so cool. And I complimented her on her tattoo, and she thought I was being pervy, and so off we went. But we talked about it this morning. If you could have one movie quote tattooed on you, what would it be? I'd like you to text yours real quick to 320-251-1047 and see if it matches up with any of the other ones that we got this morning coming up next.

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3: I was getting gas last night on my way home, and the girl that was working the counter had on her wrist the words, "Adventure is out there." And then I saw it was a little house with balloons. And I'm like, it was from Up. And who doesn't love that movie?
4: I would have known if I saw the cartoon of the house, because it's so distinct.
3: I was like, great tattoo. And she's like, and you're done. And I'm like, all right, I'm not hitting on you. But I thought, well, what movie line would you get tattooed on yourself?
4: I'm going to read some of the texts, see if you know, because I know most of them. Nobody puts baby in a corner.
3: All right. Dirty Dancing.
4: Okay. Hakuna Matata.
3: Oh, Lion King.
4: Stay Gold.
3: Stay Gold.
4: Yeah. Melissa, you'll have to text me what that one is.
3: Is that from Goldmember?
4: Stay Gold.
3: No.
4: Stay Golden, Pony Boy.
3: That's from...
4: What's that one?
3: That's from Step Brothers.
4: Oh, okay.
3: Remember, she's taking a leak in the urinal?
4: Yeah.
3: She goes, Stay Golden, Pony Boy.
4: You know this one? Big Mistake. Huge.
3: Oh,
4: big mistake. You work on commission? Big mistake.
3: Oh, Pretty Woman.
4: That is.
3: Good one.
4: That is a good one. Oh, it's from The Outsiders.
3: The Outsiders.
4: Yes.
3: I don't know if I ever saw that.
4: Interesting. All right.
3: A couple more that are rolling in. How about this one? Pain don't hurt, said Shyla.
4: Pain don't hurt. Okay. Doesn't make much sense.
3: It's from Roadhouse, she said.
4: Have you seen the second Roadhouse with Jake Gyllenhaal?
3: So good. Say hello to my little friend, said Matt.
4: Is that Scarface?
3: Scarface, okay. Yeah, good one. I feel the need for speed, said Mike.
4: Okay.
3: That's, wait, what is that?
4: I feel the need. The need for speed. Is that
3: it's from Will Ferrell. What is it? Ricky Bobby.
4: No, it's got to be before that. I feel the need for, you think that's part of the shake and bake? I don't know. That'd be a good one, too. Shake and bake.
3: What would you get tattooed on? It has to be a movie quote.
4: Who does number two work for?
3: That was good. Okay. Would you,
4: no, but if
3: on
4: I had
3: your
4: to
3: lower
4: get,
3: back?
4: Yeah. Where you'd expect it. But if I had to get like a serious one, as far back as I could remember, I always wanted to be gangster.
3: I don't know that movie.
4: Goodfellas. You never saw Goodfellas?
3: I always wanted to be a gangster.
4: To be a gangster.
3: Not gangster. I was
4: but
3: like,
4: I could have said... I always wanted to be gangsta. I could do that, put my own spin on it. Yeah,
3: I would have one tattooed right underneath my belly button. And my favorite movie quote of all time is, the balls roll funny for everybody.
4: Okay.
3: That's from The Color of Money.
4: You should do whistle while you work, and then you can make your belly button. Yeah.
3: So, speaking of that, I don't think we've ever talked about this before, but when we were in sixth grade in high school, we always had a talent show. And... you could do whatever you wanted. When I was in fifth grade, I did a comedy routine, and it did nothing. So you'd always do it for the kids during the day, the kids that were in the elementary school, but then the parents would come at night. So it was kind of like you got to do a matinee, and none of the kids got the jokes.
4: Mm-hmm.
3: But I killed with the parents.
4: Okay.
3: Like, it murdered. But then, if you were one of the four coolest sixth grade boys, you got to do this thing. It was called the Whistling Bellies. And it was the giant.
4: Yuck.
3: So you had to go belly, right?
4: Yeah.
3: Like you had to go bare belly. And then they painted a thing, like they painted
4: like
3: your belly.
4: Like what pregnant women do?
3: A little bit.
4: Yeah.
3: But then you had this giant top hat that went all over, like up to your arms,
4: yeah.
3: right? And so you just danced around and moved your belly. And it was through that.
4: That's great. Da, da, da,
3: da, da. And that
4: and you
3: was,
4: got to be that?
3: No. I was too fat. They were like, we don't know, this is going to disgust everybody.
4: That would make it even better. And I knew it wasn't from a race car movie. It was from Top Gun. So everyone's saying the need for speed. Yeah.
3: How did we miss that? If you could get one tattoo that was a movie quote, what would yours be? Will you hit us up real quick?
5: Hey, it is time to get back to your morning routine and
6: wake up!
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7: Eighty this afternoon under clear skies, west winds 8 to 15 miles per hour. Tonight, 54. Tomorrow, highs around 78. Clear skies and dry Friday, clouds on the increase by Saturday. Upper 70s Friday, mid 70s by Saturday. From the Weatherology Weather Center, I'm meteorologist Paul Frobley. Currently, it's 77 degrees.
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Could win yourself $50 out to the North End Pub. 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Only Thursday. But at least there's more football on tonight, so if you want to be lazy like I am, you have a reason to be lazy. 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

Ariana Grande, it's KG95.3, and Taylor and Travis made one of their first appearances together since he's been out of training camp and she's doing Taylor stuff. They look happy. I'm interested to see how this NFL season goes. I really am.

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1: Red wine. 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Bad like me, it's hard to come by. The Patron, oh, let's go get it down. The sound, oh.

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0: to you.
1: Growing up in the cities, you don't learn this type of stuff. 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For example, pickles are actually cucumbers. Fun fact. A lot of people also didn't know pineapples grew from a plant on the ground, not from trees. Also, by the way, ponies, not baby horses. If you didn't know that one, I figured that out like 5 years ago.

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0: Okay, this is the one. Yeah, nice and easy.
1: Wow, you almost hit it that time.
0: It's that bird. He's in my head. Okay, now stay focused.
1: You know, whenever misses, the North End Puppy Grill in Cochrane.
0: Oh, yeah?
1: Big juicy cheeseburgers and those hand-cut, hand-dipped cheese spreads right down the middle all day. See? Just like Mr. Loon's drive.
0: Oofta, this golf stuff is for the birds. Let's finish this up and head on over to the North End before I hit one of those birdies.
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0: He's KG95.3, today's best music. And we were talking earlier about like common knowledge things you just didn't know. Like Will I Am from the Black Eyed Peas. I didn't know it was just William with periods in it. Obviously not observative of, at all.
1: Hey, Mr. DJ, put a record on. 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

G95.3, today's best music. And I guess this is one reason you should break up with somebody. It has nothing to do with their hygiene or them themselves, just a habit. 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

Look, dumping somebody because they cheat on you or something ridiculous, I get that. But this, I don't know. It's KG95.3, and I guess there's one thing that's causing friction in relationships: speed eating. It's because slow eaters feel disrespected when somebody fast finishes their food first. Look, I grew up a fast eater, and I was always told it's not bad.

0: Okay, this is the one. Yeah, nice and easy.
1: Wow, you almost hit it that time.
0: It's that bird. He's in my head. Okay, now stay focused.
1: You know what never misses? The North End Puppy Grill in Cochrane.
0: Oh, yeah?
1: Big juicy cheeseburgers and those hand-cut, handed cheeseburgers right down the middle all day. See? Just like Mr. Loon's drive.
0: Oofta, this golf stuff is for the birds. Let's finish this up and head on over to the North End before I hit one of those birdies.
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4: ...77 this afternoon under sunny skies. Northwest winds around 5 miles per hour. Clear skies again tonight. Lows level off around 58. Mainly clear tomorrow, 81. Mid-70s Saturday, much cooler Sunday with highs in the upper 60s and thunderstorms. From the Weatherology Weather Center, I'm meteorologist Paul Frombly. Currently, it's 75 degrees.
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It's Brian Riley hanging out with you, 474-0953. Shoot me a text, something you want to hear today. Right now, Taylor.

calling it right now. The new Avengers Doomsday movie going to be the highest grossing movie of all time. 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It's made $50 million. 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Like, I'm telling you, highest grossing. 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

0: Okay, this is the one. Yeah, nice and easy.
1: Wow, you almost hit it that time.
0: It's that bird. He's in my head. Okay, now stay focused.
1: You know what never misses? The North End Puppy Grill in Cochrane.
0: Oh, yeah?
1: Big juicy cheeseburgers and those hand-cut, hand-dipped cheese spreads right down the middle all day. See? Just like Mr. Loon's drive.
0: Oofta, this golf stuff is for the birds. Let's finish this up and head on over to the North End before I hit one of those birdies.
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Right now, Dominic Fike, Baby Doll.

KG95.3. That is going to do it for me, Brian Riley. Have a great rest of your, what day is it? Thursday? It's Thursday. Football yesterday got me all backwards. All right, we'll talk to you later. Right now, Shawn Mendes.

our first number. So one number down, four numbers left. We'll see how that goes. $70 is what we'll be playing for today. All that and more going on right here on KG 95.3.

So we all know that common knowledge are things that, like, everybody should just know, right? Well, a Reddit user asked people to share the common knowledge facts that they completely missed, and the answers were actually pretty funny. Come back in a few minutes, we're going to talk about it.

0: So people on Reddit shared the everyday facts they somehow didn't learn until much later in life, like penguins are birds, not fish, or chicken tenders are short for chicken tenderloins, and the fact that the Beatles is a play on the word beet, not the English spelling of beetle. Other things included the fact that pineapples grow from plants on the ground, not in trees. Pickles are cucumbers, which I just assumed everybody knew. Or the fact that reindeer are in fact real animals and not just Santa's helpers. And then the one that blew a lot of people's minds is the fact that ponies are not baby horses. They are actually their own type of horse, and an actual baby horse is called a foal. So, what's something you're embarrassed you only learned recently? Text the KG hotline 507-474-0953. Let me know. I mean, for me, honestly, the thing about the Beatles, I had no idea until just now reading this article. So, let me know.
1: Highs level off around 78 this afternoon under mainly clear skies. Winds out of the northwest, 5 to 10 miles per hour. Tonight, 57. Tomorrow, high of 80. Daytime highs approaching 76. Saturday, under partly cloudy skies. 68. Sunday, slight chance of rain showers. From the Weatherology Weather Center, I'm meteorologist Paul Frobley. Currently, it's 73 degrees.
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It is time to go over our celebrity birthdays for today. Kicking things off for us, director and Madonna's ex-husband Guy Ritchie is 58. Oscar winner Colin Firth is 66. And Aerosmith guitarist Joe Perry is 76.

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So since we were on the subject of common knowledge, a new poll asked how confident Americans feel about performing very common actions without instructions, like sewing a button onto a shirt, cooking rice, changing a flat tire, and even changing a baby's dirty diaper. Come back in a few minutes, we'll go over all the details.

0: So we're talking about this new poll that asked how confident Americans feel about performing these very common actions without instructions. Number one being cooking white rice. 73% of Americans said that they could definitely do it on the spot, whereas 2% said definitely not. So pretty good odds there. Number two was changing a baby diaper. 67% said that they could definitely do that on the spot, where 5% said definitely not. Or how about sewing a button? 60% said that they could definitely do that on the spot, whereas 7% said definitely not. And then lastly, changing a flat tire. 39% said that they could definitely do it on the spot, whereas a whopping 20% said definitely not. Now, sadly, they didn't ask how confident Americans feel about assembling IKEA furniture, even with instructions, but what is something that you are wholly confident in the fact that you could do flawlessly without any instructions? I think for me, it would probably be cooking a perfect sunny side up egg. That's just me. Let me know. 507-474-0953. Text the KG hotline. Let me know.
1: Okay, this is the one. Yeah, nice and easy.
2: Wow, you almost hit it that time.
1: It's that bird. He's in my head. Okay, now stay focused.
2: You know what never misses? The North End Puppy Grill in Cochrane.
1: Oh, yeah?
2: 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See? Just like Mr. Loon's drive.
1: Oofta, this golf stuff is for the birds. Let's finish this up and head on over to the North End before I hit one of those birdies.
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Just when

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1: That's right, it is crack the code time. I'm going to be taking the fifth caller, 507-474-0953. We got one number down, four numbers left, $70 on the line. Let's go!

0: Today's best music, KG95.3. It is time to crack the code. Who am I talking to?
1: This is Bev.
0: Hey, Bev. How you doing?
1: Good. How about yourself?
0: I'm doing quite well. Are you ready to give me some numbers?
1: Oh, yes, I am.
0: All right. What do you got for that first number?
1: Zero.
0: That is correct. Do you got a guess for that second number, Bev?
1: Three.
0: That is correct. Well, you got the second number. All right. So, do you have a guess for that third number?
1: How about a seven?
0: It is not seven, but that's okay. That jackpot's going up to $75 for tomorrow. You'll be able to give it another chance, okay?
1: Yeah, I got a number. All right.
0: Yeah, of course. And who are you listening to, Bev?
1: KG95.3.
0: Thank you much.
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5: Highs level off around 78 this afternoon under mainly clear skies. Winds out of the northwest, 5 to 10 miles per hour. Tonight, 57. Tomorrow, high of 80. Daytime highs approaching 76, Saturday under partly cloudy skies. 68, Sunday, slight chance of rain showers. From the Weatherology Weather Center, I'm meteorologist Paul Frobley. Right now, it's 77 degrees.
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I think it might be time for some good news for today. An off-duty NYPD officer is a hero after saving an unconscious driver, and he also helped prevent a dangerous situation on a busy Brooklyn street. The officer noticed a car run a red light and saw that the driver was unconscious. So he quickly jumped in through the window, put the vehicle in park, pulled the driver out, and began CPR. The officer is humble about his help. When asked, he said he was just doing his job.

So if you're like me and you have a very specific routine for brushing your teeth every day, there is a chance that you're making mistakes along the way. Come back in a few minutes. We're going to talk about the most common mistakes dentists see people making when brushing their teeth.

0: So according to dentists, here's a list of the most common mistakes they see people making when brushing their teeth. Number one, not brushing for the full 2 minutes. The goal is 30 seconds in all four quadrants. Or forgetting to brush your teeth before bed. See, at night, we make less saliva, which helps to neutralize acid. So the nighttime brush is extra important. Or rinsing after brushing. If you're rinsing with water, you're kind of getting rid of the thing that the toothpaste kind of does for your teeth. Missing parts of your teeth. Flossing after you brush. You should actually be flossing before you brush your teeth. And forgetting to clean your tongue, because the tongue holds a lot of bacteria, so don't forget it. They also recommend you stop chewing sugary gum and suggest switching to a sugar-free alternative instead.
1: Okay, this is the one. Yeah, nice and easy.
2: Wow, you almost hit it that time.
1: It's that bird. He's in my head. Okay, now stay focused.
2: You know what never misses? The North End Puppy Grill in Cochrane.
1: Oh, yeah?
2: Big juicy cheeseburgers and those hand-cut, hand-dipped cheese spreads right down the middle all day. See? Just like Mr. Loon's drive.
1: Oofta, this golf stuff is for the birds. Let's finish this up and head on over to the North End before I hit one of those birdies.
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And today is going to be the top four best dance house slash EDM songs of all time. It's going to be a party, man.

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0: Coming in at our number three spot on the top four at four today. It's four of the best dance house EDM songs of all time. It's We Found Love by Rihanna.
1: Number three.

0: 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In the number two spot, it's Ghosts and Stuff by Deadmau5.
1: Number two.

And rounding out our top four at four, four of the best house dance EDM songs of all time. What better song than in our number one spot, Avicii with Levels.

0: 57 tonight under clear skies. South winds 5 to 10 miles per hour. Mainly sunny tomorrow, 80. Lows around 65 tomorrow night. Chance for storms. Mid-70s Saturday. Much cooler Sunday with highs in the upper 60s and showers. From the Weatherology Weather Center, I'm meteorologist Paul Frobley. Currently, it's 77 degrees.
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Italian man visited Florida and became a Florida man after being arrested after returning home. Come back in a few minutes. We are dead.

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0: So, an Italian man visited Florida recently and was arrested after returning home when the authorities discovered the head of an endangered crocodile hidden in his luggage. And that's not cool. In Italy, at least. According to the report, the reptile's head had been dried and wrapped in ordinary wrapping paper, thus evading security in the U.S. Border authorities in Italy seized the head and placed the passenger under investigation for allegedly smuggling a specimen belonging to a protected species without the proper certificate or license. If convicted, this guy could face a fine of $23,000 to $230,000 and a prison term of 6 months to a year. For what it's worth, endangered crocodile heads aren't always illegal in Florida, but you have to go through the proper channels. Just goes to show you that Florida man syndrome can be contagious.
1: Okay, this is the one. Yeah, nice and easy.
2: Wow, you almost hit it that time.
1: It's that bird. He's in my head. Okay, now stay focused.
2: You know, it never misses the North End Puppy Grill in Cochrane.
1: Oh, yeah?
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1: Oofta, this golf stuff is for the birds. Let's finish this up and head on over to the North End before I hit one of those birdies.
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0: What's going on? It's TJ, and it is time for your Thirsty Thursday cocktail recipe for this week. This week featuring the Swamp Water Cocktail, a simple but delicious cocktail into a shaker with ice, add 1.5 ounces of vodka, 1 ounce of Midori melon liqueur or any melon liqueur that you can find, 1/2 ounce of lime juice, shake vigorously for 10 to 15 seconds, then pour over ice into a rocks glass and top off with grapefruit soda, and you can garnish with a lime wedge and a cherry and enjoy. And as always, drink responsibly.

Coming up after the top of the hour, it's going to be your Drive at 5. It's a whole hour of ad-free, non-stop, mostly uninterrupted music, except by me, of course. I'll see you there.

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It is time for your Drive at 5. 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For now, we're going to let the music do the

So pre-sale tickets for Avengers Doomsday have already opened, and it has already made $50 million so far in domestic pre-sale tickets, and it doesn't even hit theaters until December 18th, which is over 3 months away. Marvel Studios says that more than 70% of those pre-sales are for Infinity Vision, which is kind of like Disney's version of IMAX. $50 million, I think that is wild.

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Well, that's going to do it for me here on The Drive at 5 here on KG95.3. My name is TJ. Thanks for hanging out with me today. I hope you had a good Thursday. I'll be back in here again tomorrow, same time, same place. Until then, always remember and never forget that radio is the place to go for great music and to have yourself a great time. I'll see you tomorrow. Thanks for listening.

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0: 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We want to know if you remember. Ho sings it? Call and win.
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0: 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Who sings this song?

0: Live line, who sings it?
1: Callie Kalei, I think how you say your name.
0: Not quite.
1: Colby Kalei.
2: That's right.
0: That's all right. Colby Kalei, you're the winner. Who's
1: there
0: this?
1: There you go. Kaylee.
0: Kaylee. Colby?
1: Yes.
0: Colby. Kaylee. Colby Kalei.
1: Oh, yeah. My name is Kaylee.
0: Colby.
1: No, Kaylee.
0: Kaylee Colby?
1: No.
0: What's your last name?
1: Just start with a K. It's Cruz.
0: Kaylee Cruz. Kaylee Cruz for Colby Kalei. Where are you calling from?
1: I sang a song for the talent show in like fourth grade.
0: Oh, wow. What city and state are you in?
1: College Station, Texas.
0: College Station, Colby Kalei, Kaylee Cruz.
1: Yes, sir.
0: Or is it Kaylee?
1: It's Kaylee.
0: Kaylee. All right, cool. Too many names to remember. We're going to send you a fabulous Live Line trophy. Hang on so we can get your address.
1: Thank you.
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0: line. What do you want to hear?
1: Hi, Mason.
0: What's your name?
1: What's up, dude? My name's Tristan. Could you play with the Lumineers and Ho Hey?
0: Yeah, absolutely. 2012. Where are you calling from?
1: Georgia. Atlanta, Georgia.
0: Sounds like something that you'd hear at the end of summer.
1: Mm-hmm. I didn't understand why, like 3 years ago, why they named it, but I understand now.
0: Oh, why? I don't even know.
1: Oh, you don't know why?
0: No.
1: Oh my gosh, dude, I need to enlighten you.
0: Yeah, so tell me.
1: All right, so you know what a hoe is, right?
0: Yeah.
1: Yeah, you don't want to be singing hey ho.
0: Hey ho. But why do they call it ho hey? Well, like, what does that mean?
1: You know, actually, I'll do a rain check.
0: That's what I thought. All right, well, thanks for calling Lifeline.
1: Yep, thanks, Mason. Bye.

0: This is Liveline. My name's Mason. Thank you for being here tonight. Summer's not officially over yet. We've got until the 22nd to really live it up. And even after that, you know, with global warming, it's still nice and cozy outside. Go out and make the most of it. What are you doing? Where are you going? Who are you with? What song should we play for everybody right now? We've got the phones open for you. No busy signals, I promise, because this is a live show. I'm seriously sitting here in the basement of my house. For real. We push the buttons, we play the songs, and we talk to you right now. 85 Liveline's the number. Give us a call. Shoot us a text if you're shy. 85 Liveline. We're waiting.
1: Liveline. It's live. There's only one.
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19: 57 tonight under clear skies, south winds 5 to 10 miles per hour. Mainly sunny tomorrow, 80. Lows around 65 tomorrow night, chance for storms. Mid-70s Saturday, much cooler Sunday with highs in the upper 60s and showers. From the Weatherology Weather Center, I'm meteorologist Paul Frobley. Currently, it's 74 degrees.
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